brain, a masterpiece. Oh my, my, oh my, my love. 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
0: 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On the count of three, say your favorite food.
1: Okay.
0: One, two, three.
1: Chicken fingers.
0: 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Count of three, favorite movie. One, two, three. 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What? Oh, what? I'm, you're being, you, this,

0: 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Yeah. Can you do them for me?
1: You should know I'm a big
2: star. So you know I'm gonna be a big star.
3: You're a really big star.
2: So

night. There's no horns on their head. Run all you want, but there's